0: atitude, glamour e o som que domina as paradas. 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Você está na vibe Hollywood.
1: We're going to be playing you songs from our latest record. And we're going to be playing you songs from Slippery When Wet, of course, in New Jersey and Lost Highway and Have a Nice Day and Keep the Faith. And everything across the spectrum. But this one was a single off of This House Is Not For Sale. It's called Roller Coaster.

0: get these trees, I'll be happy. That's all I need right there.
1: You know what I mean?
0: Boy. Fuck the pussy. Give me the money and the weed.
1: Get that nigga bubble. That's right there, man.
0: Yo, Dak, get a Dutch from that store.
1: Get a Dutch, baby.
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I'm really excited about being a CoverGirl, so make sure you check out my favorite gloss fruit spritzers at CoverGirl.com.